Long time ago, when I was a young boy, I saw that moving mutiny on the mountain, staring my idol Madame Rambo, and I felt a yearning for that great adventure. So many nights I woke up out of a dream of blue seas, white sand, paradise birds.

fell in eternal love right from the beginning. Stars falling down from the sleepy lagoon, palms swaying under the moon, and we swimming out into the calm crystal sea. In that fateful night, I thought to myself, I'll do everything I can, save up every dime, and one day I'll return.

0: Act one is over without costume change. The principal would like to leave the stage. The crowd don't understand.
1: P4 Plus.

0: night when my eyes beheld an eerie sight. For my monster from his slab began to rise, and suddenly, to my surprise,
1: he did the mash.
0: He did the monster mash.
1: The monster mash.
0: It was a graveyard smash.
1: He did the mash.
0: It got off.

0: seemed she was troubled by just one thing. Opened the lid and shook his fist and said, whatever happened to my Transylvania twist?
1: It's now the mash.
0: It's now the monster mash.
1: The monster mash.
0: And it's a graveyard smash.
1: It's now the mash.

0: South Africa.
1: 19 million.
0: Canada.
1: 20 million.
0: Mexico.
1: 47 million.
0: Russia.
1: 237 million.
0: Ireland.
1: 2 million.
0: New York.
1: 18 million.
0: Illinois.
1: 10 million.
0: China.

0: 16 million.
1: South Vietnam.
0: 17 million.
1: The Netherlands.
0: 12 million.
1: Greece.
0: 9 million.
1: Texas.
0: 10 million.
1: Israel.
0: 2 million.
1: Sweden.
0: 8 million.
1: Egypt.
0: 32 million.
1: East Germany.
0: 16 million.
1: Italy.
0: 10 million.
1: India.
0: 523 million.
1: Cuba.
0: 8 million.
1: Washington, D.C.
0: 3 million people.
2: P4 plus.

There's 10 pretty women. There's a shoulder where death comes to cry. There's a lobby

There's a bar where the boys have stopped talking. They've been sentenced to death by the blues. Ah, but who is it climbs to your picture?

says, oh, wrong number, sorry to waste your time. And I think to myself, why now? Why me? Why?

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Well, I guess I look different too, 'cause time changes everything.

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They say that when you get married,

my mama, she got it sticking in the cameraman. We could have some. And he's up there. What's that?

0: P4 Plus.
1: In every job that must be done, there is an element of fun. You find the fun and snap! The job's a game. And every task you undertake...

0: it takes.
1: Oh, yeah.
0: You know it takes a lot of kissing.
1: Tell me about it.

0: Tick the clock and yeah, oh yeah. Back in my ahead, spot again, honey.
1: I like your spot.
0: To stay away from you.
1: I can't stay away. Come on, let's do it.
0: It takes more than a lifetime, Daddy.
1: Yeah.

0: again.
1: Right, come on, let's do it one more time. All right.
0: And baby, you've got what it takes. One more time, Brooke.